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0: 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Ready whenever you are, Michael. 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You gotta be starting something. Don't miss the biggest film of the year. 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
11: 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Coming up, we have league action live on Friday night, followed by three more games live on Saturday, then two more massive games live on Sunday. 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
12: Yeah. Ready whenever you are, Michael. 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
9: Yeah. Ready whenever you are, Michael. You wanna be starting
10: something. You got to be starting something. Don't miss the biggest film of the year. But how
11: 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You are the greatest of all time.
10: It's unmissable.
11: Just have all these songs in my head.
10: And 10 out of 10.
12: 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And there never will be.
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0: nothing is certain with England. Maybe Tommy's right. Maybe Foden and Co aren't good enough. 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

0: Sunday dinner on. I've got your Sunday soundtrack sorted with the best in black music and culture. And I'm kicking things off with this absolute banger. It's Gunna, WGFT featuring Burna Boy.
1: Pretty Hood.

music video for her new song, What You Need. OMG, you have to check it out. She deserves all the success she's getting and more. I really rock with her. Playing now, Manny Norte featuring Ayana. Can we make

0: Shaqe and DJ Snake. As we know, Shaqe is from Nigeria. Big up all my Nigerians, listen in. And most of his lyrics are in his tribal language, which is called Yoruba. And what I love seeing is people singing along to Shaqe, not knowing the language and still enjoying his songs. That's what music is all about, connecting people from around the world. It's great to see. After the break, I'll be playing a track from a UK rapper who had us all leaning and bopping to his very first song.
1: It's Extra. Hey, it's Jordan Lee. 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

SZA, BMF. You know what's crazy? At the start of SZA's career, she used to get emails asking to stop sending her music over. And look at her now. She's a superstar. I tell you, what God has for you cannot be stopped. You've got to always believe in yourself. Look at me, I'm sounding like a preacher, but it's real talk. You've got to always believe in yourself first before somebody else does. Ain't that the truth? Up next, Governor B featuring Ari DeJay, Healing Power.

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0: This song with you is Fire by Davido featuring Omar Lay. The only thing is that I didn't want the song to end. I was all catching a vibe to it in the studio. I'll be playing more master tracks after the break. Don't go nowhere.
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listening to the hottest weekend show there is. Expect non-stop tunes on your Sunday morning, and this track is a big one. Here's Jessie Reyes featuring Stormzy, Paulo Santo. Pretty.

she met one of her idols, which is Rihanna. And who knew Rihanna loves Afrobeats? Yes! It must be such a great feeling for Ira to know that someone she looked up to now knows who she is and loves her music. Like, how lit is that? Next up, Jim Legacy, I don't know, I don't know.

0: AJ Tracy, Hulk Hogan. There's a song by AJ Tracy called I Be Far featuring Blade Brown, and I've been having it on repeat. It's a madness. Do have a listen. Shortly coming up, I've got one of the biggest R&B songs to drop last year after the break.
1: Kiss Extra. Hey, it's Jordan Lee. 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

I swear your eyes be telling me the same thing. 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Listen, she f- with small town, I got bigger dream, bigger dream. 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
28: 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It's Pretty Hood on Kiss Extra. And if you've just tuned into the show, welcome, welcome. I'm here each and every Saturday and Sundays from 10 a.m. playing them bangers up until 2 p.m. And right now, I've got the perfect song to play to anyone listening in, looking for their husbands. 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

0: Frank Ocean or Childish Gambino, then Femi is your guy. He's like a mixture of both of them. And his track Noble is doing major things, reaching so many different charts globally. He's on a roll. I'll be right back after the break with a throwback song from DJ Khaled.
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You know what I admire about Gunna is that he lets his music speak for itself. He doesn't do the most and he just gets on with it. I do believe that's why he's so successful. He's just in his own lane. You know what I mean? Focusing on himself. Yes, Gunna. 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
1: 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I'm so happy to see this. Our boys J Huss and Mo Stack are back, better than ever. Here's

0: 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And there's also a remix of Ira Starr and Omar Lay. I'm not sure which is better, as they're both so good. 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
13: 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Pretty.

0: it's a good time to get our singing on. Maybe get into our feelings a little bit from two of the best in the R&B game. It's Shoulda Never by Kalani featuring Usher.
1: Pretty Hood. On

0: It Real featuring Ayana. He needs to drop a whole project. Like, that will be so cool. I'm actually going to tell him that. And I'll let you guys know what he says. Stay with us after the break, because I'll be playing you a classic that just reminds us of Notting Hill Carnival. We've got 2 months left. 2 months left.
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Straight after that at 9 p.m, La Rizzle, we getting you all the way turned up with the best in Afro house. 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
11: 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You've just imagined a day out at IKEA. IKEA, the wonderful everyday.
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17: Yeah. Eddie, whenever you are, Michael. You gotta be starting something.
18: You gotta be starting something. Don't miss the biggest film of the year.
19: You are the greatest of all time.
18: It's unmissable.
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19: I'm just getting started.
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the latest one from Jazz Carriage. That is called Life Is Unfair. Before this one, we had a classic, man, Petty Lover. She also performed with me at the Mobile Awards 2025. As we say, rest in peace to Kanye King, man. We're going to get deeper into it a little bit later on, man. Stick around for that mix. Right now, let's get back to the newness. This is brand new from Flo, man. Their new album drops on the 24th of July. It's called Therapy at the Club. And this is the latest single for it. It just dropped on Friday.

0: and it drops on the 17th of July. And apparently there's some very big names on it, man. Rafael Sadiq, Big Sean, Rodney Jerkins, James Fauntleroy, Van Hunt, wow. And Jordan Ward even on the album as well. They're very much looking forward to the brand new album from Sid. But let's get into it, man. This is the new single taken from the album, featuring Blue June. This is called Calling. Brand new heat right here on the Kiss R&B show. Let's do it.
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0: Ball. Alright, join me off the break. Still got some more new bits from the UK. We got Melissa D's R&B report. And we'll be jumping in the mix at the later part of the show, man. Giving you some classic UK R&B for Kanye King. You guys stick around. It's the Kiss Extra R&B show.
1: 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Tyler and Zara Larsson, She Did It Again. Jessie Reyes featuring Stormzy. Paolo Santo.

everybody outside, man. Where am I going to be this week? I'm definitely outside. Outside with the Kiss crew, the Kistry crew. I'm out in Ocean Beach. I beef on Tuesday, man. Come party with me, man. We'll do R&B

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0: But on Friday, she just dropped something brand new on the EP. This is called Focus. Take this in, man. 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

this record, man. K1 with Touch Myself on the Kiss Extra R&B show. Don't forget, we got some more UK news. Melissa D's UK R&B report coming up very, very soon. Stick around for that. And we'll be jumping in the mix with some classic UK as we say rest in peace to Kenya King. Let's get into this one, man. This is Dress Rice with Crack the Code. It's DJ Ace. It's

0: Tune's got me in a chokehold, man. Give You On featuring Leon Thomas. That is For Me Once on the Kiss Extra R&B show. Right, coming up after the break, I've got some brand new UK for you. Some brand new underground heat. And again, for the last half hour of the show, we're going to say rest in peace to a trailblazer, one of the most influential women, one of the most influential people in UK black music, man. Kanye King, MBE, rest in peace. We will be mixing it up for her in the final half hour of the show. You guys stick around for that. It's Ace on the Kiss Extra R&B Show.
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0: name is Zeta, and that is Bad Guy. 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Speaking of Ayama, let me get into something brand new from Ayama on her brand new EP. She absolutely shut it down at South by Southwest. This one taken from her EP, Chapter 5. This is called Nomad. 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

0: Sam, and there's some big vocals coming out of the UK. Her name is Lottie, and that is called Breathe on the Kiss Extra R&B show. Let me give you some more big vocals out of the UK. Some more underground big vocal heat from Duchess. Awesome singer-songwriter from the UK. This is new from her. This is called Right Now. Check this out.
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0: 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With Melissa D's R&B report. 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
3: Now, I don't know if you lot saw on Instagram, Blast posted a video showing his entire process. Now, Blast is an R&B singer who loves taking like old school samples and flipping them on their head. Now, I love it when he collaborates with people. And this time around, when he posted that video showing his process, it was Miss Sasha Keeble that was in that room with him. Like I said, I really enjoy seeing like the BTS, seeing how people get to the finished product. And this song, Ruin, has just been released. The two of them together isn't a partnership that I saw coming, but it's one that I am so happy we have. So the song Ruin is out now and is part of Blast's upcoming album, Labour of Love.
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3: We're bringing it back. I say are we. R&B vocalists are bringing it back. They are jumping back onto Funky House to create hits. Now, Amma Louise is the latest artist to do so, and she is jumping on a new track featuring DJ and producer Wilfie D. Now, she previewed this song at Cross the Tracks a week and a half ago, 2 weeks ago. Time is flying, my God. Where after opening up the Derailed stage with the Blues Project, she then went on to perform their brand new track with Wilfie D at the Red Bull Energy Zone. Let me tell you something. This song, this is going to be a staple for summer.
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3: And now my favorite bit, I say every time and I mean it every single time. This is where I give you a brand new song or an artist that I think you should be locked into. Ace, this is for you. This is for anyone listening. You need to be tuned in to Arno Sacco. Now, if you don't know Arno Sacco, get to know. I was hosting the Derailed stage at Cross the Tracks, and he was one of the acts that were doing a soul cypher. In terms of his sound, I want you to think clean falsettos, think Maxwell, think soulful, think he uses his entire body to push out these sounds, and it is honestly a sight to see. It's absolutely fantastic. He can sing, not just sing, he can sing. I was on the sidelines just in awe. So I think it's only right that I play you one of the songs that he played on the stage. So I've been your girl Melissa D, happy to be back with the R&B show, and this is my song of the week. This is Bridges from Arno Sacco.
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18: So tonight we take a moment to celebrate the life and legacy of Kanye King, a true trailblazer, a woman who didn't just open doors, but she built platforms. Through Mobile Awards, she changed the landscape of black music and culture in this country, creating space for artists, creatives and communities that had been overlooked for far too long. So for many of us in this industry, Kanye's work wasn't just important, it was personal. She made us feel seen. She made our music feel valued. She showed us what was possible when vision, purpose and belief came together. So this mix is for Kanye King, her legacy and for the culture she championed and for every artist whose journey was touched by the work that she did, yeah? Rest in peace, rest in power. Kanye King, this one's for you. Let's do it for the R&B crew.

0: One more time, rest in power to Kanye King, and thank you so much for all of your contribution to what we do today. 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You guys enjoy the rest of your evening. My girl Essie is up next. Peace.
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Welcome to the show. Welcome to your Sunday nights, Essie, right here on Kiss Extra. And it's the Rap Show, first Sunday in June. We're back. We are here for another week, another month, another show. It's all about UK rap tonight for the next 2 hours, yeah. Not only is it all about UK rap, it's all about Wizzy. It's all about Scorcher. It's all about all the new music we have over the course of the show. So first of all, and most importantly, I hope you've had a good week. This is your opportunity to sit back, relax, and let rap music do its talking, yeah. I'm with you for the next 2 hours, so let's get into this. Armando Spence on your Sunday night is Regime

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1: This is how you know, yeah, that Usual Suspects, the Squeaks and Joe Black project was excellent. Obviously, we knew it would be, but this is how you know. Since the day it dropped, we have been playing a song every single show. Every single show. No cap. Right here on Kiss Extra. You got Essie in the building. It's Sunday night. This is the rap show. You got a song, maybe you're in a car, you're cruising, you're working a night shift, a little late one. I'm here until 11 p.m. All right, now listen, it's all about Scorcher. I said it at the beginning of the show, all about Scorcher, friend of the show. Do you know what I mean? He came in last year. He's got a brand new project, brand new album. It's called All Dorks Must Die. Come on, it's so Scorcher. It's just so Scorcher. But the one thing about him is, yeah, he knows what he's doing. North London's finest. We are going to be playing some of my favourite tracks from the album throughout the show. So let's get into this one. Brand new Scorcher on Kiss Extra. It's Metric.
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Essie tonight on Kiss Extra. This is, of course, the rap show, plays with M. Hunchellini. So I'm put a paper up 3-6 hours now. This is our first show, or our last show, before the World Cup starts. What is it, Wednesday? And I was saying on Kiss the other day, yeah, I'm finally in the mood. Like, I'm ready. I'm really, really excited to go to bed late, wake up early, and all these crazy times. And I'm ready to lock in. Obviously, I'm supporting Ghana. I'm going to be supporting England. Let's see what we can do, all right? So the Nike advert dropped just the other day. Everyone's in it. Obviously, the Adidas one had Timothy Chalamet. Like, it was cold. But Nike said, wait for us. They said, wait for us. Kim Kardashian, you know my girl Kim, made an appearance. It's very random. Channing Tatum's in it. Travis Scott's in it. And it's just very chaotic, but it's lit. Central Cee made an appearance. So you know what we got to do. You know what we have to do, yeah? We are running the Iceman Freestyle right here on Kiss Extra. It's the rap show. And it's Essie. Let's go.

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0: mission. 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

Kamikaze, Scorcher, Brick by Brick on the Rap Show. Now listen, when we come back from the break, it's all about Wizzy. We had a conversation. You know we had to have a conversation. Voice of the Six is out everywhere now. We played it last week. We had to bring the boy in. Stay where

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Everywhere at Once, powered by the National Lottery, is the UK's biggest music festival. From the 26th to the 28th of June,

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0: SC tonight. This is Kiss Extra. This is the Rap Show, the home of UK rap, the only place you need to be on a Sunday night. So my boy Wizzy came in early on in the week. Of course, I told you about the listening party we went to last week. And I said, listen, you need to come in, break down a project, discuss it with us, pick your favorite songs. You know what we do when we're supporting, yeah? So Voice of the Six is out everywhere now. He stopped by and he spoke about the project. We're going to play this. We're going to play Second Quarter 2.0 and then we'll get into it.
1: I'm in an S550, I'm just sitting in the back. Got a quarter ticket on me, this tinted to the max. Yeah, it's date night, but don't get silly thoughts, bro, I don't lack. I'm on the 60th floor, my glute sitting in a hack. If they think I'm like these rappers, someone tell them that it's cap. See, my come up one off music, bro, I never had to rap. I make a video and drop these tracks, cause how I live's facts. I heard this trap dead, someone tell them that I'm back. Listen, they wanna sit down with me, let's get this shit straight. They gotta deal with me correctly, cause my shit straight. The fuck I look like taking 54 mixtape, the jewel

0: Essie on The Wrap Show. Welcome to the show tonight. So, you know, it's only right that we get Wizzy in because last week we played some tracks on Voice of the Six, yeah? We had Wizzy do a co-sign freestyle, which we're going to talk about, maybe the most legendary freestyle ever, but I'm not going to say it. So can we all give a big round of applause to Wizzy? How are you?
1: I'm great, Essie. Thanks
0: wow,
1: for having me.
0: This is our first interview. Can you believe?
1: I know.
0: It's been a year.
1: Way later than ever, though.
0: So, all right, let's talk about the actual project. How long is it? 13 tracks?
1: 12 tracks.
0: 12 tracks. Yeah. You got a couple features.
1: Mm-hmm.
0: And on Sixth Sense, there were no features.
1: Nah.
0: So was that a conscious decision? You're like, okay, cool, now I want to...
1: Yeah, I felt like... Because I've like properly started the start of 2024.
0: Mm-hmm.
1: I felt like for my first body of work...
0: Yeah.
1: I wanted to kind of just give them me.
0: Mm-hmm.
1: Like solely me. I didn't want to say, oh, he came up off...
0: Someone else.
1: I was on my own journey for a while.
0: Right.
1: But it was kind of like a demand for, okay, we want to hear you now with someone else.
0: Okay.
1: So I thought the best way to do it is to put a project together, get the features and give it to them.
0: So the fans were saying, we want you with.
1: Okay. I done like a little poll in my my Instagram channel thing.
0: Yeah.
1: And I said, oh, who would you lot want to hear me on a song with kind of thing?
0: Okay.
1: They gave me some names and I just made it happen.

0: dope boys.
1: Sorry, did you hear when he said, ask Essie, who has the coldest freestyle? She'll tell you I did. Obviously, you know we're not biased. You know we're not biased on the show, but he said it, so we had to ask about the Cosign freestyle.
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1: Have you listened to any of the other freestyles that we've done?
4: A couple. I've listened to Catch's one.
1: Yeah.
4: That one's cold.
1: Catch was not happy.
4: She was. She even messaged me as well. Like, what? That's what Essie said. I'm like, wait. I want to shoot the messenger. I'm just passing on the message.
1: We're not biased on this show. Catch was not happy. No, Catches was cold though.
4: Yeah, Catch was definitely cold.
1: Yeah, yeah. We've had a few last year and we're going to bring it back this year. Cosigns. Mm-hmm. Is there anyone who you feel like, okay, we need to get them on the next round?
4: On the next round? Mm-hmm. I feel like I want to hear, you don't want to hear, I want to hear Old Cash on there.
1: Mm-hmm.
4: I want to hear him.
1: Mm-hmm.
4: Get Figs on there.
1: Okay, yep.
4: Yeah.
1: Okay. Gotta make happen. Mm-hmm. There we go. Gotta make happen. Okay. How do we settle who had the best one on the show? Because we've had, let's say we've had 10. What should we do, like?
4: I think it's settled.
1: Sorry.
4: I thought it was done.
1: Sorry.
4: I thought it was done.
1: You got rid of my question. I was gonna say, shall we do a cypher? So we can
4: It's over, man.
1: Okay.
4: It's over.
1: There we go.
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1: Do you know what we need to do? We need to run back the freestyle. It's only right. This is Wizzy. It's Essie right here on the Rap Show on Kiss Extra. Let's get into his legendary, at this point, Cosign freestyle.
4: Yo. Cosign freestyle. Essie. You know the thing, man.

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1: 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I still. Can't change, make it M or catch

0: Someone also asked how you record, and you said you record at home.
1: At home, literally, I'm at home.
0: Slippers.
1: Like 99% of my songs that are out, I've made from the comfort of my own home. On my sofa.
0: On the sofa?
1: TV on mute. My cup of tea on my table, like, I'm ready to go.
0: What tea are we drinking?
1: Probably a peppermint.
0: Peppermint. Camel.
1: Nah.
0: No?
1: It's peppermint.
0: Oh, okay. Earl Grey?
1: Nah. I don't
0: really?
1: Like that.
0: Really? Nah. Just straight peppermint.
1: Just peppermint, yeah.
0: Slippers. What's on the TV on mute?
1: YouTube.
0: What's on YouTube? Oh, like on roll.
1: Yeah.
0: Okay. And then that's the vibe, that's the setting.
1: That's the vibe.
0: And then you send it off.
1: Mm-hmm. Get mixed and mastered.
0: Mixed and mastered.
1: Ready to go.
0: It's very personal.
1: Mm.
0: We also spoke about, you know, the artists you already know and how you're very well connected with them. Is there anyone who you don't necessarily know but you'd like to work with? Because I don't think you've worked with any singers. Sort of.
1: I worked with on a song with Figs.
0: Yeah.
1: There's a girl called Kane.
0: Okay.
1: She's done the backing vocals for me.
0: Okay.
1: So I worked with her.
0: Mm-hmm.
1: In terms of people that I want to work with, I feel like I say the same names all the time.
0: Who'd you say? We haven't heard it.
1: Okay, true. DB, for one.
0: Yeah, okay. Mm-hmm. Rockstars.
1: They're very cool.
0: Yeah.
1: Who else is there, man?
0: And I think that would sound different as well.
1: Yeah,
0: different
1: it would.
0: Vibe.
1: I think it would make a hit, personally.
0: Yeah.
1: Personally. Asko. I like Asko's music.
0: Okay. Yeah, of course.
1: He's someone that
0: that would sound great. Yep. They're good answers.
1: Mm.
0: So some people say, you know, Beyonce.
1: Oh, I didn't know it was going on. All right,
0: you can
1: cool.
0: say
1: this
0: anyone.
1: Going there. Yeah,
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0: Big up Wizzy every single time. Voice of the Six is out everywhere now. You know what to do. You got to run it up. And you know what? Let's manifest that D-Block Europe freestyle. I'm playing my favourite DBE song. If you were locked into the Kiss Extra Rap Show back in the day, you would have heard me play this every show. It's Elegant and Gang.

0: It's like, as I pop up and show up when Captain's starting. I'm a household name, not just cause of gram. Could've penned this way, not for your life. Top three bars, I'm top on the... Top three bars, I'm top on the right. Chippy.
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1: Should I tell you the crazy thing? 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I'm going to be back. We've got some more new music. We're going to do some more Scorcher. And I got a new one from Kia Keys. 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

Welcome back to the show. I hope you're relaxing on your Sunday night. I hope you're chilling. Hope you're cooling. It's Essie on The Rap Show. My regular listeners, you're here every week. You lock in every single week. Big up yourself. Make sure you're letting me know as well that you're listening, where you're listening from, what kind of songs you want to hear. If I've missed any of your favorite tracks, at ESILDN, that is how you get involved. DM me, yeah? And we'll see what we can do. We came back from the break, kicked off second hour of the show on the latest one from YTB, KL. It's called Move Neat. What will we doing this summer? Moving very, very neat. Let's get into this. Mugs. I got some Grubbo coming up as well. But

0: 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Stop lying like I ain't your inspo.
1: The truth, bro.
0: It should be hot.
2: Scorcher, members only. From his brand new album, we're having a little Scorcher kind of show, you know, sprinkling some Scorcher across the 2 hours of the rap show. It's SE in the building. Also played Grubbo, yeah, a track called I Could. We have been spinning him for about, what, 4 or 5 years now? Literally for so long. And I feel like Grubbo is one of my favourite rappers. Like his flow, the way his voice sounds, it's just so good. So good. So good. This is what we do. We just play songs we like. Very simple, very easy. We soundtrack your Sunday night. We take you from A to B for getting ready for the week ahead, getting ready for school, college, uni, getting ready for work, you know, making sure your Sunday ends right. So last week we played a brand new Kia Keys, a track called Games Gone. He's dropped another one. It's called Not What It Looks Like. It gives summer, you know, it gives summertime in the UK. So let's do it. Brand new Kia Keys on The Rap Show.
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0: Girls can't listen to Buta. That's not true. That's not true. It's Essie on Kiss Extra. I just want to take this time, yeah, to send our condolences to the whole entire Mobo family. The founder of the Mobos, legend Kanye King, sadly passed away on Friday. Honestly, I was so upset. I was so sad. I did a university. This is my Kanye King story, yeah. I did a university assignment back in the day, like 2014 times, and I had to interview someone in music because I wanted to be a music journalist at the time. I reached out to Kanye King and she said yes, and it was published in like the student paper, and this was so long ago. I interviewed her about the Mobos, the legacy, not knowing the heights the Mobos will come to. Honestly, without the Mobos, like, what do we have? Do you know what I mean? We're so lucky, so grateful that we've had an institution for our music to always, always, always champion the artists, the DJs, the listeners, the community. Mobo is so important. So once again, we are sending our condolences to everybody, everyone who was affected, everyone involved. And you know what? The entire music scene. Kanye King, such a legend, such a legend, and also with a legacy that's gonna last. Yeah, we love her. Let's do Kid Wild, an artist who, again, supported by the Mobos, yeah? Is still in pain, playing on Kiss Extra.
1: 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They can't save me, still I'm a me

0: Every path, tried every way. 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
1: Fam, I'm really waking up with this in my mind, bro. 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

0: Usher, some Blue Marlin. I'll be back. We've got a new one from Rose Dak that we played last week. 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I'll see you in a bit.
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5: Hey, yo, Esty, can we give him some flavour?

welcome back. Last 30 minutes of the show, we slow it down, we take our time, and we do what we need to do. Yeah, Safari, the new one from Mozdak, he's got a new EP out. We played it last week, but I love Mozdak. Like, always is gonna deliver a hit. And we got a new one from Unknown T as well. He's back. He's back in the building. This is Rila Chick playing on Kiss Extra.

What were you saying for the World Cup? Are we having a watch party? Obviously, we spoke about it earlier in the show, but we need to get organised, you know, honestly. And I feel like, yeah, nightlife or just going out as well in London, in the UK, it's completely changed. You have to book in advance. So this is your warning. Book your tickets, book your seats, book everything you need to book to watch the games you want to watch, yeah? Whether it's a pub, a bar, a big screen, make sure you're there and make sure you're organised. I've already put it in my group chat. We are. We're making our arrangements and we're going to be there. It's SCQ for new company tonight. This is The Rap Show. You got a song, you're driving, maybe right about now. I'm going to get into this one. Jimmy, artist we love, friend of the show. It's called Rap.

photos, started revealing what's on my heart. I told myself that they're gonna see me regardless. Should be in a big crib with a garden, reaping the harvest. Why is he in the triz, breaking out packs if he's an artist? Or in a store stacking shelves. Top three list consists of me, him and myself. And I've been him, they should have had an inkling. The ship starts sinking, what was I thinking? She never saw the vision, knew she weren't the one for me, the last one. Saw my potential when didn't wanna leave, she probably my person. The rate at which I'm working, I don't see it working. Baby girl, I'm too determined. Became a different person in that conversation. All the things I say in verses, pray I'm not forsaken. 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
1: This is where we slow it down. This is where we slow it down. Miss Banks, South London, lover girl. I want to take out another moment just to send our condolences to the Queen, Kanye King. Honestly, every artist we've played on this show, yeah, has been championed, supported by the Mobos. Like, so many of our artists would not be in the position they are today if it wasn't for Kanye King's support. So, really sad, an absolute icon in our scene, an icon in our scene, honestly. So, Essie, right here on Kiss Extra, we are slowing it down, like I said, getting into the last couple of tracks from me. So let's press play on M Huncho.

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0: on and tomorrow we gon' be alright.
1: And I'm done. This is where we end the show. It's where we say goodbye. It's where we say goodnight. Pilts with a track called The Smoke. I think it's a good song to round up everything, you know, with a little bow. Thank you so much to the boy Wizzy, Voice of the Six, out everywhere now. Big up Scorcher, brand new album out now. Our condolences, rest in peace to Kenya King, all right? So, so sad. Such an important lady. Thank you for lending me your ears tonight. Thank you for joining me tonight. I'm Essie, and I'm back next week.
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13: This Father's Day, celebrate him properly with a Moonpig. Because his standard card could never say it all. Add stickers made just for him. Videos he'll play on repeat. And your favourite photos. 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Because this Father's Day,

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1: It's Marvin Humes from Kiss to tell you how to win tickets to some incredible live music at your local venue. 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